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Come out to City Winery on Thursday, May 7th to hear live music from Tyler Ballgame, Emily King, and headliner Robert Randolph. 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

Here's a pub with fun and laughter. The landlord's buying bevy. There's a session in the corner, and the crack is grand tonight. But your man who lost his woman, he's still at home lamenting. If he'd gone and asked his father, oh, I'm

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0: 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It felt like it was a dialogue with someone or with yourself.
1: Yeah.
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1: yeah.
0: use of the pronoun I mm-hmm. figures in Clover, No Sudden Changes, The Glass, and Swing, While You Dominates Feeling, and Crown, and Plan.